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0: Casey Kasem has unlocked the American Top 40 vaults and is replaying original shows from the 80s. This week, Casey takes you back to September 5th, 1981. That's when Rick Springfield wanted Jesse's Girl. The Manhattan Transfer told us about the boy from New York City. The Pointer Sisters got a man with a slow hand. And Ray Parker Jr. sang that old song. You'll hear those songs, all the top 40 hits, and the long-distance dedications from September 5th, 1981, right here on American Top 40, the 80s.
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We are the true North, strong and free. 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
1: Good morning. It's the start of a new school year for students in Nova Scotia today, and police are asking the public to do their part to keep streets safe. Many students will be busing, walking, and riding their bikes to get to school. With more people and vehicles on the roadways, motorists are asked to drive with caution and allow for additional time when traveling before, during, and after school. Motorists are also reminded that the speed limit in school zones is reduced when children are present, and that passing school buses in either direction when the red lights are flashing is illegal and carries substantial fines. Premier Tim Houston is once again taking on the role of Energy Minister after the resignation of Marco McLeod from Cabinet. A statement from the Premier's office says the decision by McLeod follows weeks of meetings with women's advocacy organizations and having difficult conversations to gain a greater perspective on the impact of songs he had published online in 2013 with hurtful lyrics. Houston says McLeod felt his actions had become a distraction from the work of government, and he wants to spend more time focusing on learning and growing. McLeod will continue to serve as the MLA for Pictou West. The federal government has announced $14.1 million in funding to support Nova Scotia businesses amid the escalating trade war with the U.S. The funding, through ACOA, is part of the Regional Tariff Response Fund. It includes investments for 27 businesses and organizations in Nova Scotia. Minister Sean Fraser says there is more support to come for Atlantic Canada. Ottawa recently announced an additional $1.5 billion for its Tariff Response Fund, part of the broader $7.5 billion as a response to U.S. tariffs. Environment Canada has extended a special weather statement to now cover all of Nova Scotia and PEI, as well as southern and northeastern New Brunswick. A developing and slow-moving weather system is expected to bring a period of significant rainfall through much of the long weekend, which could include sustained heavy downpours. It will arrive in New Brunswick this afternoon, then western and central Nova Scotia tonight, with 30 to 50 millimeters of rain forecast by Saturday night. Eastern Nova Scotia and Cape Breton, including Pictou County, could see 60 to 100 millimeters of rain from midday tomorrow until Monday morning. In sports, Vladimir Guerrero Jr. hit a three-run home run and had five RBIs as the Blue Jays blanked Cleveland 11-0 to move back within a game and a half of the Guardians for the final AL wildcard spot. Elsewhere in the majors, Seattle beat Boston 8-3, and the Yankees doubled up the Angels 6-3. In the Nova Scotia Senior Baseball League, Dartmouth beat Halifax 3-0. And two games in MHL preseason action, as Miramichi topped West Kent 5-2 and Yarmouth-Edged Valley 4-3 in a shootout. Now you're up to date. I'm James Faulkner.
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1: Mainly cloudy today with a high of 20 and a high UV index. Cloudy tonight with rain beginning early in the evening. 10 to 20 millimeters on the way with fog patches. Wind from the south gusting to 50 and a low of 17. 20 to 30 millimeters of rain tomorrow, at times heavy with the risk of thunder showers. Fog patches and wind from the south gusting to 50 but becoming light in the afternoon and a high of 18.

0: Waking for the Weekend with Loverboy, Halifax's greatest hits, 89.9 The Wave with Al and on your Thursday morning, heading for a holiday weekend, and a good bit of that could be a little bit on the soggy side. Special weather statement for central and western Nova Scotia. Tonight into Saturday night, a developing and slow-moving weather system expected to bring a period of significant rainfall. Tropical moisture will contribute to sustained heavy downpours. Rainfall rates of 10 to 20 millimeters an hour could occur in some locations. Thunderstorms could develop in some areas, producing locally heavier rainfall. There is some uncertainty as to where the highest rainfall amounts will occur, but the potential exists for significant totals over some locations. Coming up, the first North American number one enjoyed by Wham after Tina Turner.
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0: George Michael and Andrew Ridgeley, collectively known as Wham, and Wake Me Up Before You Go-Go. Halifax's Greatest Hits, 89.9 The Wave. And keep an eye open for students. They are heading back to school today. And we're also dealing with school buses back on the roads. Now, drivers and cyclists must stop when approaching a school bus when the flashing red lights are on. This applies regardless of the direction of travel or the number of lanes. It is illegal to pass a school bus when its red lights are flashing. These signals ensure that students can safely board or exit the bus and cross the road if necessary. Al Jardine of the Beach Boys, celebrating his 84th birthday today, and coming up, a number one enjoyed by the Beach Boys, Brian Wilson called it his pocket symphony. We're picking up those good vibrations next.
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6: Mainly cloudy today with a high of 20 and a high UV index. Cloudy tonight with rain beginning early in the evening. 10 to 20 millimeters on the way with fog patches. Wind from the south gusting to 50 and a low of 17. 20 to 30 millimeters of rain tomorrow, at times heavy with the risk of thunder showers. Fog patches and wind from the south gusting to 50 but becoming light in the afternoon and a high of 18.
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1: Good morning. The Nova Scotia Liberal Party says affordability needs to be top of mind for government heading into the fall session of the legislature next week. Interim Liberal leader Ian Rankin says his party plans to table a suite of bills in the first week of the sitting aimed at strengthening competition in the grocery sector, supporting the expansion of independent grocery stores, and protecting consumers from predatory pricing practices. The Liberals are also calling on government to remove the provincial portion of HST on all items at the grocery store. Rankin says Nova Scotians are continuing to face price pressures in groceries, housing, and more, and says the trade war with the U.S. threatens to add to those cost challenges. The legislature will resume on Tuesday. Diesel continues to rise to historic prices in Nova Scotia. The Nova Scotia Energy Board invoked the interrupter clause for the second day in a row, raising diesel prices 12.8 cents to a new minimum of 256.2. That's the second highest minimum price ever in the province since regulation came into effect in 2006. The record of 261.9 for this area was hit in November of 2022. Meanwhile, the federal government is extending its suspension of the fuel excise tax to help ease pressure on fuel prices. Finance Minister François-Philippe Champagne says the tax will remain suspended until January 31st, with half of the regular tax applied from February 1st through March 31st. The suspension currently saves 10 cents a liter on gas and 4 cents on diesel. The full tax rates will be applied again on April 1st. The Bank of Canada has held its key interest rate at 2.25% for the seventh time in a row. It points to risk from a possible escalating trade war with the U.S. after recent talks failed and new tariffs hit. Canada's economy has proven more resilient than expected, with GDP growing 3.3% annualized in the second quarter and unemployment falling to a two-year low. A new French school is set to open later this week in Halifax. The École Marémond on Oxford Street will welcome Acadian and Francophone students from pre-primary to grade 9 starting Friday. The school year starts today for most students in Nova Scotia, but staff at the new French school have an extra day to get ready to open. The new building has capacity for 700 students, along with a childcare center, a theater space, and a community center. In sports, Dylan Cease allowed 4 hits over 6 innings as the Blue Jays hammered the Guardians 11-0 last night. Elsewhere in the majors, Seattle beat Boston 8-3 and the Yankees doubled up the Angels 6-3. One game in the Nova Scotia Senior Baseball League as Dartmouth beat Halifax 3-0. In MHL preseason action, Miramichi topped West Kent 5-2 and Yarmouth edged Valley 4-3 in a shootout. Now you're up to date. I'm James Faulkner.
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1: Mainly cloudy today with a high of 20 and a high UV index. Cloudy tonight with rain beginning early in the evening. 10 to 20 millimeters on the way with fog patches. Wind from the south gusting to 50 and a low of 17. 20 to 30 millimeters of rain tomorrow, at times heavy with the risk of thundershowers. Fog patches and wind from the south gusting to 50 but becoming light in the afternoon and a high of 18.

0: Alanis Morissette and Ironic. Halifax's greatest hits, 89.9 The Wave, giving a shout out to all the folks taking part in the 2026 edition of the Halifax Fringe Festival. 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And Halifax Fringe is presented in partnership with the Neptune Theater. Coming up, Phil Collins taking on Motown. We'll be hearing from Platinum Blonde. And to get things going, a number one enjoyed by Van Halen.
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2: Mainly cloudy today with a high of 20 and a high UV index. Cloudy tonight with rain beginning early in the evening. 10 to 20 millimeters on the way with fog patches. Wind from the south gusting to 50 and a low of 17. 20 to 30 millimeters of rain tomorrow, at times heavy with the risk of thundershowers. Fog patches and wind from the south gusting to 50, but becoming light in the afternoon and a high of 18.
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0: Phil Collins, You Can't Hurry Love. Halifax's greatest hits, 89.9 The Wave on the third day of September. Got some folks from the world of music celebrating birthdays today. Mentioned earlier that Al Jardine of the Beach Boys putting 84 candles in the cake today. George Michael Biondo, who was the bass player for Steppenwolf, celebrates his 81st birthday today. Eric Bell, guitarist of Thin Lizzy, celebrates his 79th. Don Brewer, drummer for Grand Funk, celebrates his 78th. And Jay McCaslin, bass player with Sum 41, celebrates his 46th birthday today. So tonight and tomorrow night, Trooper, taking over the Bruce Guthrie Theater at Casino Nova Scotia. We've got some Trooper on the way for a Thursday morning after a classic from Motown.
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1: Good morning. It's the start of a new school year for students in Nova Scotia today, and police are asking the public to do their part to keep streets safe. Many students will be busing, walking, and riding their bikes to get to school. With more people and vehicles on the roadways, motorists are asked to drive with caution and allow for additional time when traveling before, during, and after school. Motorists are also reminded that the speed limit in school zones is reduced when children are present, and that passing school buses in either direction when the red lights are flashing is illegal and carries substantial fines. Premier Tim Houston is once again taking on the role of Energy Minister after the resignation of Marco McLeod from Cabinet. A statement from the Premier's office says the decision by McLeod follows weeks of meetings with women's advocacy organizations and having difficult conversations to gain a greater perspective on the impact of songs he had published online in 2013 with hurtful lyrics. Houston says McLeod felt his actions had become a distraction from the work of government, and he wants to spend more time focusing on learning and growing. McLeod will continue to serve as the MLA for Pictou West. The federal government has announced $14.1 million in funding to support Nova Scotia businesses amid the escalating trade war with the U.S. The funding, through ACOA, is part of the Regional Tariff Response Fund. It includes investments for 27 businesses and organizations in Nova Scotia. Minister Sean Fraser says there is more support to come for Atlantic Canada. Ottawa recently announced an additional $1.5 billion for its Tariff Response Fund, part of the broader $7.5 billion as a response to U.S. tariffs. Environment Canada has extended a special weather statement to now cover all of Nova Scotia and PEI, as well as southern and northeastern New Brunswick. A developing and slow-moving weather system is expected to bring a period of significant rainfall through much of the long weekend, which could include sustained heavy downpours. It will arrive in New Brunswick this afternoon, then western and central Nova Scotia tonight, with 30 to 50 millimeters of rain forecast by Saturday night. Eastern Nova Scotia and Cape Breton, including Pictou County, could see 60 to 100 millimeters of rain from midday tomorrow until Monday morning. In sports, Vladimir Guerrero Jr. hit a three-run home run and had five RBIs as the Blue Jays blanked Cleveland 11-0 to move back within a game and a half of the Guardians for the final AL wildcard spot. Elsewhere in the majors, Seattle beat Boston 8-3, and the Yankees doubled up the Angels 6-3. In the Nova Scotia Senior Baseball League, Dartmouth beat Halifax 3-0. And two games in MHL preseason action, as Miramichi topped West Kent 5-2 and Yarmouth edged Valley 4-3 in a shootout. Now you're up to date. I'm James Faulkner.
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1: Mainly cloudy today with a high of 20 and a high UV index. Cloudy tonight with rain beginning early in the evening. 10 to 20 millimeters on the way with fog patches. Wind from the south gusting to 50 and a low of 17. 20 to 30 millimeters of rain tomorrow, at times heavy with the risk of thundershowers. Fog patches and wind from the south gusting to 50 but becoming light in the afternoon and a high of 18.
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0: Pursuit of Happiness, and She's So Young. Halifax's Greatest Hits, 89.9 The Wave with Al on a Thursday morning. Spending some time sharing some tunes. We've got some rain coming our way this evening, through the day tomorrow, and through Saturday as well, with a special weather statement from Environment Canada. Keep it here. We'll be keeping you up to date with our weather forecasts. So I came across some interesting information about vending machines. We kind of take them for granted. Turns out that famous Greek engineer and inventor, Hero of Alexandria, created the world's first known vending machine in ancient Egypt during the first century AD. He utilized the powers of physics to dispense holy waters in temples, and the country of Japan synonymous with vending machines. Bowls of hot ramen, edible grasshoppers, umbrellas, farm fresh eggs, a flower bouquet, they are all available in vending machines. Japan is home to over 2.6 million vending machines, meaning that with approximately 122 million residents, there's one vending machine for every 45 to 50 people.
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0: Megan and Wyke with Doug and the Slugs. Halifax's greatest hits, 89.9 The Wave. And Eric the Red has now been immortalized. A new memorial statue honoring Eric the Red, the beloved Orange Tabby and rodent control officer of the CSS Acadia, was installed on a bench near the boat school and CSS Acadia at the Maritime Museum of the Atlantic. Eric the Red served as the ship's Moser and rodent control officer for about 15 years, went from a stray to the ship cat in 1997 after following a crew member on board, becoming an iconic waterfront fixture before passing away in 2017, now immortalized with his own statue. Heading for information, ahead of that, we'll be hearing from Def Leppard after music from The Boss.
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5: Mainly cloudy today with a high of 20 and a high UV index. Cloudy tonight with rain beginning early in the evening. 10 to 20 millimeters on the way with fog patches. Wind from the south gusting to 50 and a low of 17. 20 to 30 millimeters of rain tomorrow, at times heavy with the risk of thunder showers. Fog patches and wind from the south gusting to 50, but becoming light in the afternoon at a high of 18.
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1: Good morning. The Nova Scotia Liberal Party says affordability needs to be top of mind for government heading into the fall session of the legislature next week. Interim Liberal leader Ian Rankin says his party plans to table a suite of bills in the first week of the sitting aimed at strengthening competition in the grocery sector, supporting the expansion of independent grocery stores, and protecting consumers from predatory pricing practices. The Liberals are also calling on government to remove the provincial portion of HST on all items at the grocery store. Rankin says Nova Scotians are continuing to face price pressures in groceries, housing, and more, and says the trade war with the U.S. threatens to add to those cost challenges. The legislature will resume on Tuesday. Diesel continues to rise to historic prices in Nova Scotia. The Nova Scotia Energy Board invoked the interrupter clause for the second day in a row, raising diesel prices 12.8 cents to a new minimum of 256.2. That's the second highest minimum price ever in the province since regulation came into effect in 2006. The record of 261.9 for this area was hit in November of 2022. Meanwhile, the federal government is extending its suspension of the fuel excise tax to help ease pressure on fuel prices. Finance Minister François-Philippe Champagne says the tax will remain suspended until January 31st, with half of the regular tax applied from February 1st through March 31st. The suspension currently saves 10 cents a liter on gas and 4 cents on diesel. The full tax rates will be applied again on April 1st. The Bank of Canada has held its key interest rate at 2.25% for the seventh time in a row. It points to risk from a possible escalating trade war with the U.S. after recent talks failed and new tariffs hit. Canada's economy has proven more resilient than expected, with GDP growing 3.3% annualized in the second quarter and unemployment falling to a two-year low. A new French school is set to open later this week in Halifax. The École Marie-Monde on Oxford Street will welcome Acadian and Francophone students from pre-primary to grade 9 starting Friday. The school year starts today for most students in Nova Scotia, but staff at the new French school have an extra day to get ready to open. The new building has capacity for 700 students along with a childcare center, a theater space, and a community center. In sports, Dylan Cease allowed 4 hits over 6 innings as the Blue Jays hammered the Guardians 11-0 last night. Elsewhere in the majors, Seattle beat Boston 8-3 and the Yankees doubled up the Angels 6-3. One game in the Nova Scotia Senior Baseball League as Dartmouth beat Halifax 3-0. In MHL preseason action, Miramichi topped West Kent 5-2 and Yarmouth edged Valley 4-3 in a shootout. Now you're up to date. I'm James Faulkner.
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1: Mainly cloudy today with a high of 20 and a high UV index. Cloudy tonight with rain beginning early in the evening. 10 to 20 millimeters on the way with fog patches. Wind from the south gusting to 50 and a low of 17. 20 to 30 millimeters of rain tomorrow, at times heavy with the risk of thundershowers. Fog patches and wind from the south gusting to 50 but becoming light in the afternoon and a high of 18.

0: 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Halifax's greatest hits, 89.9 The Wave, inviting you over to our website. Got ourselves a brand new Vogue Optical web poll question in play through the day today. Now, with all the trade talk between Canada and the United States, booze is back as a topic of conversation. What we want to know from you today is, should provincial governments keep the restrictions on American alcohol in place? Nearly 7 in 10, 69% of Canadians in British Columbia, Ontario, Manitoba, and the four Atlantic provinces said their provincial governments should keep the restrictions on American booze in place. Do you agree with that? Options on our website, yes, no, or unsure. 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
4: Weather on 89.9 The Wave.
5: Mainly cloudy today with a high of 20 and a high UV index. Cloudy tonight with rain beginning early in the evening. 10 to 20 millimeters on the way with fog patches. Wind from the south gusting to 50 and a low of 17. 20 to 30 millimeters of rain tomorrow, at times heavy with the risk of thunder showers. Fog patches and wind from the south gusting to 50 but becoming light in the afternoon and a high of 18.
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Honeymoon Suite, Stay in the Light. Halifax's greatest hits, 89.9 The Wave, on the third day of September. Some history notes to pass along. This day in 1752, Britain and the British Empire, which included territories in North America, adopted the Gregorian calendar, but it picked up on September 14th, which meant 11 days were lost. People actually rioted, thinking the government had stolen 11 days of their lives. 1966, future Hockey Hall of Famer Bobby Orr signed his first NHL contract with the Boston Bruins. It was a 2-year deal, and he received a then record of $70,000 as a signing bonus. 80.

hard time, but I'm here to tell you, there's something else. The afterworld. A world of never-ending happiness. You can always see the sun. Day or night. So when you call

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1: Good morning. It's the start of a new school year for students in Nova Scotia today, and police are asking the public to do their part to keep streets safe. Many students will be busing, walking, and riding their bikes to get to school. With more people and vehicles on the roadways, motorists are asked to drive with caution and allow for additional time when traveling before, during, and after school. Motorists are also reminded that the speed limit in school zones is reduced when children are present, and that passing school buses in either direction when the red lights are flashing is illegal and carries substantial fines. Premier Tim Houston is once again taking on the role of Energy Minister after the resignation of Marco McLeod from Cabinet. A statement from the Premier's office says the decision by McLeod follows weeks of meetings with women's advocacy organizations and having difficult conversations to gain a greater perspective on the impact of songs he had published online in 2013 with hurtful lyrics. Houston says McLeod felt his actions had become a distraction from the work of government, and he wants to spend more time focusing on learning and growing. McLeod will continue to serve as the MLA for Pictou West. The federal government has announced $14.1 million in funding to support Nova Scotia businesses amid the escalating trade war with the U.S. The funding, through ACOA, is part of the Regional Tariff Response Fund. It includes investments for 27 businesses and organizations in Nova Scotia. Minister Sean Fraser says there is more support to come for Atlantic Canada. Ottawa recently announced an additional $1.5 billion for its Tariff Response Fund, part of the broader $7.5 billion as a response to U.S. tariffs. Environment Canada has extended a special weather statement to now cover all of Nova Scotia and PEI, as well as southern and northeastern New Brunswick. A developing and slow-moving weather system is expected to bring a period of significant rainfall through much of the long weekend, which could include sustained heavy downpours. It will arrive in New Brunswick this afternoon, then western and central Nova Scotia tonight, with 30 to 50 millimeters of rain forecast by Saturday night. Eastern Nova Scotia and Cape Breton, including Pictou County, could see 60 to 100 millimeters of rain from midday tomorrow until Monday morning. In sports, Vladimir Guerrero Jr. hit a three-run home run and had five RBIs as the Blue Jays blanked Cleveland 11-0 to move back within a game and a half of the Guardians for the final AL wildcard spot. Elsewhere in the majors, Seattle beat Boston 8-3, and the Yankees doubled up the Angels 6-3. In the Nova Scotia Senior Baseball League, Dartmouth beat Halifax 3-0. And two games in MHL preseason action, as Miramichi topped West Kent 5-2 and Yarmouth edged Valley 4-3 in a shootout. Now you're up to date. I'm James Faulkner.
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1: Mainly cloudy today with a high of 20 and a high UV index. Cloudy tonight with rain beginning early in the evening. 10 to 20 millimeters on the way with fog patches. Wind from the south gusting to 50 and a low of 17. 20 to 30 millimeters of rain tomorrow, at times heavy with the risk of thunder showers. Fog patches and wind from the south gusting to 50 but becoming light in the afternoon and a high of 18. 80.

0: Lawrence Gowan and all the lovers in the world. Halifax's greatest hits, 89.9 The Wave with Alan on your Thursday morning. And as you're driving around this morning, what kind of shape is your steering wheel in? Research showing that car steering wheels carry twice as many germs as commodes. Tests showing that steering wheels averaged 41,600 germs, while 17,400 were found on a toilet seat. Only 13% of people clean their cars regularly, 5% never to bother to clean them at all. Men clean their cars 14 times a year, women 12 times a year, and those 55 plus clean their cars the most.
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0: Tom Cochran in the Untouchable One. Halifax's greatest hits, 89.9 The Wave. I know a whole lot of folks are looking forward to the 2026 edition of HalCon. All the passes for the event for this year sold out weeks ago. But recently, HalCon sent out scam alerts. They say that scammers are sending convincing emails inviting people to apply as vendors with a link to a form. But the official vendor applications closed in April. And the real staff emails always end in @halcon.com, never free services like Gmail or Hotmail. As well, fake groups on social media are pretending to sell tickets. They say the only independent secondary market group HalCon endorses is Matchtix. And fraudsters are also offering fake hotel bookings or claiming to sell attendee and vendors lists. It's a scam.
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8: Mainly cloudy today with a high of 20 and a high UV index. Cloudy tonight with rain beginning early in the evening. 10 to 20 millimeters on the way with fog patches. Wind from the south gusting to 50 and a low of 17. 20 to 30 millimeters of rain tomorrow, at times heavy with the risk of thunder showers. Fog patches and wind from the south gusting to 50 but becoming light in the afternoon and a high of 18.
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4: Good morning. The Nova Scotia Liberal Party says affordability needs to be top of mind for government heading into the fall session of the legislature next week. Interim Liberal leader Ian Rankin says his party plans to table a suite of bills in the first week of the sitting aimed at strengthening competition in the grocery sector, supporting the expansion of independent grocery stores, and protecting consumers from predatory pricing practices. The Liberals are also calling on government to remove the provincial portion of HST on all items at the grocery store. Rankin says Nova Scotians are continuing to face price pressures in groceries, housing, and more, and says the trade war with the U.S. threatens to add to those cost challenges. The legislature will resume on Tuesday. Diesel continues to rise to historic prices in Nova Scotia. The Nova Scotia Energy Board invoked the interrupter clause for the second day in a row, raising diesel prices 12.8 cents to a new minimum of 256.2. That's the second highest minimum price ever in the province since regulation came into effect in 2006. The record of 261.9 for this area was hit in November of 2022. Meanwhile, the federal government is extending its suspension of the fuel excise tax to help ease pressure on fuel prices. Finance Minister François-Philippe Champagne says the tax will remain suspended until January 31st, with half of the regular tax applied from February 1st through March 31st. The suspension currently saves 10 cents a liter on gas and 4 cents on diesel. The full tax rates will be applied again on April 1st. The Bank of Canada has held its key interest rate at 2.25% for the seventh time in a row. It points to risk from a possible escalating trade war with the U.S. after recent talks failed and new tariffs hit. Canada's economy has proven more resilient than expected, with GDP growing 3.3% annualized in the second quarter and unemployment falling to a two-year low. A new French school is set to open later this week in Halifax. The École Mariemont on Oxford Street will welcome Acadian and Francophone students from pre-primary to grade 9 starting Friday. The school year starts today for most students in Nova Scotia, but staff at the new French school have an extra day to get ready to open. The new building has capacity for 700 students, along with a childcare center, a theater space, and a community center. In sports, Dylan Cease allowed four hits over six innings as the Blue Jays hammered the Guardians 11-0 last night. Elsewhere in the majors, Seattle beat Boston 8-3 and the Yankees doubled up the Angels 6-3. One game in the Nova Scotia Senior Baseball League as Dartmouth beat Halifax 3-0. In NHL preseason action, Miramichi topped West Kent 5-2 and Yarmouth edged Valley 4-3 in a shootout. Now you're up to date. I'm James Faulkner.
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4: Mainly cloudy today with a high of 20 and a high UV index. Cloudy tonight with rain beginning early in the evening. 10 to 20 millimeters on the way with fog patches. Wind from the south gusting to 50 and a low of 17. 20 to 30 millimeters of rain tomorrow, at times heavy with the risk of thunder showers. Fog patches and wind from the south gusting to 50 but becoming light in the afternoon and a high of 18. 80.

0: 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Halifax's greatest hits, 89.9 The Wave. In front of that, we heard from Pat Benatar and We Belong. And both Fleetwood Mac and Pat Benatar were part of the lineup of the three-day US Festival in San Bernardino, California, which kicked off this day in 1982. Also featured Tom Petty, The Police, The Cars, The Talking Heads, The Kinks, The Ramones, The B-52s, The Grateful Dead, and Jackson Browne. Apple Computer's founder Steve Wozniak bankrolled the festival. So for a Thursday, we've got a brand new Vogue Optical web poll question in play on our website, always inviting your participation. What do you think? Should provincial governments keep the restrictions on American alcohol in place? A new survey released by Abacus Data says that only 19% want American products returned to the shelf stores, rather the store shelves. 11% are unsure. Over 1,300 adults were surveyed. So what do you think? Should American booze be back on the shelves? Options are yes, no, or unsure at 89.9thewave.fm.
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2: Mainly cloudy today with a high of 20 and a high UV index. Cloudy tonight with rain beginning early in the evening. 10 to 20 millimeters on the way with fog patches. Wind from the south gusting to 50 and a low of 17. 20 to 30 millimeters of rain tomorrow, at times heavy with the risk of thundershowers. Fog patches and wind from the south gusting to 50, but becoming light in the afternoon and a high of 18.
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0: Tragically Hip and Boots Are Hearts, Halifax's greatest hits, 89.9 The Wave, making our way toward the Thursday edition of the 89.9 Minute Music Marathon. From the Music Almanac, on this day in 2009, it was announced that Madonna's Sticky and Sweet Tour had become the highest grossing tour ever for a solo artist, bringing in $408 million. Madonna had performed in 32 countries. Madonna is on the way after a number one, enjoyed by Cher.
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They have just added 16 more dates to their 50th anniversary Rock and Roll Machine Reloaded tour. That is Triumph. Somebody's out there. Coming up on the 89.9 Minute Music Marathon, Right Said Fred, some Glass Tiger. This is Laura Branigan.

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0: weather on 89.9 The Wave.
1: Mainly cloudy today with a high of 20 and a high UV index. Cloudy tonight with rain beginning early in the evening. 10 to 20 millimeters on the way with fog patches. Wind from the south gusting to 50 and a low of 17. 20 to 30 millimeters of rain tomorrow, at times heavy with the risk of thundershowers. Fog patches and wind from the south gusting to 50 but becoming light in the afternoon and a high of 18.
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1: Mainly cloudy today with a high of 20 and a high UV index. Cloudy tonight with rain beginning early in the evening. 10 to 20 millimeters on the way with fog patches. Wind from the south gusting to 50 and a low of 17. 20 to 30 millimeters of rain tomorrow, at times heavy with the risk of thunder showers. Fog patches and wind from the south gusting to 50 but becoming light in the afternoon and a high of 18.
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1: Casey Kasem has unlocked the American Top 40 vaults and is replaying original shows from the 80s. This week, Casey takes you back to September 5th, 1981. That's when Rick Springfield wanted Jesse's Girl. The Manhattan Transfer told us about the boy from New York City. The Pointer Sisters got a man with a slow hand. And Ray Parker Jr. sang that old song. You'll hear those songs, all the top 40 hits, and the long-distance dedications from September 5th, 1981, right here on American Top 40, the 80s.
0: Remembering the late, great Casey Kasem. 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We've lined up the hits. 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
5: Weather on 89.9 The Wave.
6: Mainly cloudy with a chance of showers this afternoon, a high of 20 degrees. Tonight, cloudy with showers this evening. Rain beginning in earnest later this evening. A special weather statement remains in effect, calling for 30 to 50 millimeters of rain between tonight and Saturday evening. Some heavy downpours could fall at times, according to Environment Canada.
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1: Mainly cloudy with a chance of showers this afternoon, a high of 20 degrees. Tonight, cloudy with showers this evening. Rain beginning in earnest later this evening. A special weather statement remains in effect, calling for 30 to 50 millimeters of rain between tonight and Saturday evening. Some heavy downpours could fall at times, according to Environment Canada.
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greatest hits for the Maritimes. Carry on. It's the boxing journey any way you want it. Kicking off 2 o'clock for a Thursday afternoon. We got Red Ryder coming up after Fleetwood Mac. Here's

Greatest hits for the Maritimes, Earth, Wind, and Fire, September, and Red Rider's Lunatic Fringe. I'm Nathan. Good afternoon. Hope you're doing well. If you are, or maybe were, a fan of the TV show Friends, there's a three-part documentary coming out about Matthew Perry. Sounds very interesting. It's called The One About Matthew Perry. It has testimonials from close family and friends, including his sister. And it reveals the real Matthew Perry. Funny, generous, vulnerable, larger than life in the battles that he, internal battles that he fought, of course. He died at 54. And 3 years ago, we'll be coming up on the three-year anniversary this October. But again, it will hit Netflix October the 27th, one day before that third anniversary. 89.

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0: Greatest Hits for the Maritimes. It's Aerosmith. Deuces Are Wild. That one never appeared on a studio album. It was actually part of Big Ones, which was their greatest hits package that came out in 1994. Kind of nice when you get a new song on a greatest hits package. Kind of a, here's something you haven't heard. Although if you owned the Beavis and Butthead Experience album in 93, it was also on that one.
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2: Mainly cloudy with a chance of showers this afternoon, a high of 20 degrees. Tonight, cloudy with showers this evening. Rain beginning in earnest later this evening. A special weather statement remains in effect, calling for 30 to 50 millimeters of rain between tonight and Saturday evening. Some heavy downpours could fall at times, according to Environment Canada.

0: Greatest hits for the Maritimes, that's you too. Still haven't found what I'm looking for. As we take in the 89.9 The Wave Vogue Optical Web Poll question, should provincial governments keep restrictions on American alcohol in place? 70% or 69%, almost 7 of 10 Canadians in British Columbia, Ontario, Manitoba, and the four Atlantic provinces said their provincial government should keep the restrictions on. What do you think? 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
5: Can't touch this. Can't touch this. Can't touch this.

That's Hart with Magic Man, greatest hits for the Maritimes, and Rick Springfield, Jesse's Girl, kicking off 3. Here's Neil Diamond now, and Sweet Caroline.

0: Greatest Hits for the Maritimes, Rio from Duran Duran. Labor Day weekend, you're going to hit the road. There are good times and bad times to drive. And this is according to the New York Post and AAA. So the best times, everything is in the morning if you have to do any traveling. Today they said it's worse from 2 to 7. Noon to 8 tomorrow's bad. 1 to 5 Saturday's bad. Sunday is supposed to be no problem. Sunday's a good travel day. And 2 to 5 on Monday's bad because of, you know, the campers are all coming back. And it might be a slower trip. So if you do have any traveling to do by car, it might be best to do it in the morning if you can.
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0: Angel Eyes, Jeff Healy Band, Greatest Hits for the Maritimes. I'm Nathan. Well, we don't have to worry about it here in the Maritimes because we don't have a Shake Shack location. In fact, they're only, I believe, Alberta and Ontario. 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So, the average person roughly needs 2,000 calories per day. 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You could try it once, no?
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5: Mainly cloudy with a chance of showers this afternoon, a high of 20 degrees. Tonight, cloudy with showers this evening. Rain beginning in earnest later this evening. A special weather statement remains in effect, calling for 30 to 50 millimeters of rain between tonight and Saturday evening. Some heavy downpours could fall at times, according to Environment Canada.

0: The Northern Pikes and Curl with a problem. Greatest hits for the Maritimes. Billy Joel, still rock and roll to me. Couple of shows tonight if you're interested. The Australian Pink Floyd show is happening at Scotiabank Center. Well, Trooper, it's Casino Nova Scotia. And if you're the type of person who wants to do both, you can go to the Australian Pink Floyd show tonight because Trooper's playing two nights. So they'll be at the casino again tomorrow.
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3: Good afternoon. A rainfall warning has been issued for eastern Nova Scotia into Cape Breton with heavy rain on the way. Environment Canada says a developing and slow-moving weather system will bring a period of significant rainfall from tonight until Monday morning. The rainfall warning calling for 80 to 120 millimeters of rain during that time for eastern Nova Scotia. A special weather statement is still in effect for central Nova Scotia, including the Halifax area, calling for 30 to 50 millimeters of rain. The special weather statement has been removed for southwestern Nova Scotia. Lunenburg Remo says response efforts resumed this morning at the Dares Lake Dam after a breach was reported yesterday. James Faulkner has the details.
4: Today's update says the breach has impacted critical water infrastructure and all customers connected to the town of Lunenburg Municipal Water System are asked to eliminate all non-essential water use. Remo says every liter conserved helps protect the community's available water supply while crews work to restore access to the site and assess important infrastructure. Emergency officials, engineers, and contractors were on site yesterday to assess potential impacts to the municipal water system and evaluate any downstream effects. Work was paused overnight due to darkness and site safety considerations. As a precaution, Blue Nose Academy was closed today at the request of the town. For MBS News, I'm James Faulkner.
3: The Premier says work is underway to determine how best to support Nova Scotians affected by new U.S. tariffs. Tim Houston says those tariffs will have a real impact.
5: We're actually trying to work very specifically with companies and industry right now to understand their needs. So before we say what we're going to do or dream up some plan, we're going to work with the reality that people are facing and companies are facing and see if there's a way we can support them. But we'll do what we can to support them.
3: Houston also says $50 million has been allocated to tariff relief in this year's budget. Today has been the first day back to school for most students in Nova Scotia, and the RCMP is hoping for a safe start to the new school year. Corporal Carly McCann says drivers can expect more vehicles and young people on the roads.
6: Give yourself some extra time. Leave maybe a little bit early on your way to work in the morning, because remember that buses are on the roads. It's going to mean that kids are on the roads. It's going to just be a change to your pattern.
3: McCann also reminding drivers school zone speed limits are in effect, and it's illegal to pass a school bus with its red lights flashing. A man is dead after a fire in Inverness County last week. The RCMP today saying emergency crews responded on the morning of August 28th to a fire at a home on King's Road outside of Port Hawkesbury. They say bystanders went into the home and pulled a man out of that burning building. Police say the man later died. Police say the fire marshal's office and the medical examiner's service have been involved in the investigation. Criminality is not believed to be a factor based on the evidence at the scene. A new Deloitte Canada report says a U.S. withdrawal from the North American trade agreement would hurt Canada's economy, but would not be catastrophic overall. The report projects Canada's real GDP would fall by 1.6% or $402 billion over the next decade, with an average of 163,000 jobs lost annually. Deloitte says manufacturing would take the biggest hit, while oil and gas exports would also decline. The report says Canada should diversify trade, remove interprovincial trade barriers, and develop new industries to offset the impact. The federal government has announced a plan to spend billions of dollars to build new passenger cars for Via Rail. The Prime Minister today announced $4.7 billion for 313 new cars, the first to be built in Canada in 40 years. They are to be built in Thunder Bay, Ontario, creating around 700 jobs. Earlier in the summer, government committed around $2 billion for new Via Rail locomotives. In the major leagues, the Blue Jays will wrap up a series in Cleveland this afternoon after splitting the first two games. Toronto trails Cleveland by 1.5 games for the final wild card spot in the American League. Elsewhere, the Red Sox open a new series in Baltimore. Now you're up to date. I'm Mark Hodgins.
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3: Mainly cloudy with a chance of showers this afternoon, a high of 20 degrees. Tonight, cloudy with showers this evening. Rain beginning in earnest later this evening. A special weather statement remains in effect, calling for 30 to 50 millimeters of rain between tonight and Saturday evening. Some heavy downpours could fall at times, according to Environment Canada.

0: Rod Stewart, The Rhythm of My Heart. Greatest hits for the Maritimes, and he's had to postpone and cancel some shows. He had a stent put in, but according to his wife, Penny Lancaster, her 81-year-old husband will come back, quote, stronger than ever. He was forced to cancel the remaining dates of his One Last Time tour because of the medical procedure. Now, she said he's already moving at full speed. He was enjoying a hamburger and chips at a football, or for him, a soccer game over the weekend. So apparently he's good to go. We'll have to wait and see. And those canceled tour dates included part of a Vegas residency as well.
1: Casey Kasem has unlocked the American Top 40 vaults and is replaying original shows from the 80s. This week, Casey takes you back to September 5th, 1981. That's when Rick Springfield wanted Jessie's Girl. The Manhattan Transfer told us about the boy from New York City. The Pointer Sisters got a man with a slow hand. And Ray Parker Jr. sang that old song. You'll hear those songs, all the top 40 hits, and the long-distance dedications from September 5th, 1981, right here on American Top 40, the 80s.
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0: Greatest Hits for the Maritimes, Little Red Corvette. It's Prince. And Tiger Woods won't be driving that or any vehicle for the next 5 years if he agrees to, or if he decides to honor the law. He pleaded out his case and is suspended now for 5 years. The judge did impose some fines, a total of $1,500, so that would be, I guess, pocket change for Tiger, but he can no longer drive for 5 more years. But again, I'm sure he can afford a driver.
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6: Cloudy skies with rain beginning early this evening, a low of 16 degrees overnight. That rain continuing on Friday with a risk of thundershowers as well. High for Friday of 19 degrees. Periods of rain continue Friday night. A special weather statement remains in effect for the Halifax area, calling for a significant amount of rain over the next few days.

0: Last Tiger Someday, Greatest Hits for the Maritimes, and Paul McCartney before that, Jet. This week is going surprisingly quick, I thought, leading into the long weekend. It would kind of drag a little bit, but tomorrow is Friday already, and we've got something special planned for Saturday and Holiday Monday, and that is the Class of 84, a great way to both start and wrap your weekend with the biggest music from that year. We'll talk pop culture, music, all sorts of good stuff, and it'll be happening noon to 6 both days.
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1: Good afternoon. New charges have been laid against the man allegedly at the center of a racist tirade at the Halifax Costco in July. Multiple media reports say 37-year-old Randall Byron Publicover is now facing two counts each of uttering threats and assault. He's also charged with offenses including intimidation and publicly inciting hatred. In the incident on July 4th, a man can be seen on camera yelling racist comments to two women in hijabs shopping at the Costco in Bears Lake. The case will be back in court next month. A local advocacy organization has issued a statement today on the resignation of Nova Scotia's energy minister. MLA Marco McLeod resigned from that role last night following controversy over what have been described as offensive and hurtful lyrics about women in some of his rap songs. Adsum for Women and Children says, given their positions of privilege, members of legislature and cabinet carry added responsibilities as engines for change and should have training and awareness at all levels. Adsum also says, it's been 2 years since the provincial government declared gender-based violence an epidemic, but it's still waiting to see a commitment of epidemic-level funding in response. Earlier today, the premier said he accepted McLeod's resignation last night. Meantime, with the resignation of Marco McLeod, the premier is once again taking on the role of energy minister. Tim Houston had been responsible for that portfolio up until appointing McLeod to the role in May.
2: It's a file that obviously I'm passionate about, the energy file, the opportunities we have for this province. So it's a file that I know well, and it's a file that I've been close to.
1: Houston says he's not planning on appointing a new energy minister right now. Lunenburg Remo says response efforts resumed earlier today at the Dares Lake Dam after a breach was reported yesterday. The update says the breach has impacted critical water infrastructure and all customers connected to the town of Lunenburg municipal water system are being asked to eliminate all non-essential water use. Remo says every liter conserved helps to protect the community's available water supply as crews work to restore access to the site and assess important infrastructure. Emergency officials, engineers, and contractors were on site yesterday assessing potential impacts to the municipal water supply and evaluating any downstream effects. As a precaution, Blue Nose Academy was closed today at the request of the town. Also today, Nova Scotia Health says some non-urgent appointments are being rescheduled at Lunenburg's Fisherman's Memorial Hospital because of the water shortage. The emergency department at that hospital remains open. With heavy rain in the forecast, Halifax Water is encouraging people to clear their storm drains, catch basins, and driveway culverts. The utility says the prolonged period of rain could increase the risk of localized flooding, especially if drains are blocked by debris like fallen leaves. It is asking customers to clear any blocked drains if they are able, and it's safe to do so. A new report to the Board of Police Commissioners is giving some details about HRP's use of its Armored Rescue Vehicle, or ARV. The report says HRP has deployed the ARV a total of 35 times since June 2025, mostly as part of the execution of high-risk search warrants. The municipality is spending more than $600 on a permanent ARV. The current vehicle is a loaner while the new one is being built. The Chronicle Herald also reporting the police board this week approved HRP's use of body-worn cameras set to be in use by early next year. FinTrack has fined the Nova Scotia Gaming Corporation more than $231,000 for failing to comply with federal anti-money laundering rules. The Federal Financial Intelligence Agency says the Halifax-based Crown Corporation failed to report some suspicious attempted transactions, maintain up-to-date compliance policies, and assess money laundering and terrorist financing risks. FinTrack imposed the penalty on July 23rd and says the corporation has paid it in full and the case is now closed. The agency says it issued 35 notices of violation to businesses in 2025-26, resulting in more than $247 million in penalties. In the major leagues, the Blue Jays will wrap up a series in Cleveland this afternoon after splitting the first two games. Toronto trails Cleveland by 1.5 games for the final wild card spot in the American League. Elsewhere, the Red Sox open a new series in Baltimore. Now you're up to date. I'm Mark Hodgins.
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1: Cloudy skies with rain beginning early this evening. A low of 16 degrees overnight. That rain continuing on Friday with a risk of thundershowers as well. High for Friday of 19 degrees. Periods of rain continue Friday night. A special weather statement remains in effect for the Halifax area, calling for a significant amount of rain over the next few days.
3: Halifax traffic, it's a slow one getting off the peninsula this afternoon. We did have an accident on the McKay Bridge approach coming from the Bain Street ramp. Maps are full of red for the McKay approaches right now. Massachusetts is backed up past Young, while Barrington to the McKay is backed up pretty much all the way around past the dockyards. The approaches for the McDonald Bridge aren't a heck of a lot better either. Elsewhere, Connaught at Bears Road is jammed up and bumper to bumper on Connaught pretty much from Bears Road all the way back through Shebucto and nearly to Quimpool. All in all, try to exercise some patience on the roads. There's definitely that back to work and back to school feel to traffic right now with much worse wait times than this time last week. And just to rub salt in the wounds, make some time for a stop at the pumps on the way home tonight. Gas is forecast to go up by over 4 cents as of midnight.
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0: Simply Red, if you don't know me by now. Wrapping up the All Ladies Feel Good Drive Home, greatest hits for the Maritimes. On this day in 83, Eurythmics' Sweet Dreams goes to number one. Also on this day, 1982, Apple co-founder Steve Wozniak throws a bit of a festival together for a few thousand friends. In hopes of uniting people through music and technology, at least 200,000 of his friends show up in the blistering heat for 3 days of music and tech geekery and dust. Fleetwood Mac performing for the first time in 2 years headline a bill that would also include the Grateful Dead and the Police.
1: More!

0: Alanis Morissette and You Learn Greatest Hits for the Maritimes. Vogue Optical Web Bowl question yesterday centered around the gas tax that we have been seeing some relief from for the past few months. I announced it was coming back. It has now been postponed. Yeah, so we're good for a bit. That was announced yesterday, but to most people, of course, strongly oppose its return.
1: Casey Kasem has unlocked the American Top 40 vaults and is replaying original shows from the 80s. This week, Casey takes you back to September 5th, 1981. That's when Rick Springfield wanted Jesse's Girl. The Manhattan Transfer told us about the boy from New York City. The Pointer Sisters got a man with a slow hand. And Ray Parker Jr. sang that old song. You'll hear those songs, all the top 40 hits, and the long-distance dedications from September 5th, 1981, right here on American Top 40, the 80s.
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3: Cloudy skies with rain beginning early this evening, a low of 16 degrees overnight. That rain continuing on Friday with a risk of thunder showers as well. High for Friday of 19 degrees. Periods of rain continue Friday night. A special weather statement remains in effect for the Halifax area, calling for a significant amount of rain over the next few days.
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0: 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Should the provincial governments keep restrictions on American alcohol where they are? Most people in Atlantic Canada, Ontario, Manitoba, and BC think so. The number is 69%. So we'll see what our poll shows. Again, vote now, 899thewave.fm.
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2: Cloudy skies with rain beginning early this evening, a low of 16 degrees overnight. That rain continuing on Friday with a risk of thunder showers as well. High for Friday of 19 degrees. Periods of rain continue Friday night. A special weather statement remains in effect for the Halifax area, calling for a significant amount of rain over the next few days.

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